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0: 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Currently inside the store by the product section. Caller states that he keeps coming to the store and eating stuff inside and would like him trespass.
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1: Okay.

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1: 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Thank you. 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

0: 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That plate's coming back to a 2011 Subaru Impreza, color blue, registered to an A, Campo Verde de Leon, out of Cortland Manor. Registration is coming as valid.
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0: 5861, Kings Farm, 1099 North Division Street, in front of Family Dollar, the Soldier Group. 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
0: You respond to 1215 Howard Street, apartment 1 for a domestic. Caller states that she's having issues with custody exchange.

Control P, Silvac 35 Mike 300 130, 634 Main Street, in on the Hudson, room 25 between Spring Street, the Route 9 northbound entrance ramp. The 51-year-old male, fall down the stairs. It's Pete Silvac 35 Mike 300 130, 634 Main Street, in on the Hudson, room 25. 51-year-old male, fall down the stairs, 2306683.

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0: 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Is PCO back responding?
1: That's far over there and around.
0: 130 standing down, PCO back responding.
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0: 5744. 7. 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We'll be sent to.
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I'll be 30 on the 400 block of Highland Ave, New York tag, Lincoln Sam Tom, 1923. Lincoln Sam Tom, 1923. Toyota Camry, guys up, secure.

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1: 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Lincoln George, 2547. It's going to be on a red Honda Pilot.
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1: I have
0: for a paint spill on the roadway. Is it 1-4-1-0-1-4-L? 9019-0 Main Street, Peekskill Plaza Apartments, between Nelson Avenue and North Division Street for a paint spill on the roadway. Peter requesting the FD for washdown, 227-690.

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0: Stay for 4-5-7. Just for your advisement, this is a disabled vehicle near the intersection of Washington and Hudson. 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Do not tag a New York Mary Boy Henry 7221. Mary Boy Henry 7221, a blue Jeep Wrangler.
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66 Gerald Peak, Skillback, 35 Medic 1, 270 Sproutbrook Road, between Lakeview Road and Schuler Lane. 89-year-old female, head injury from a fall. Speak Silvac, 35 Medic 1, 270 Sproutbrook Road, between Lakeview Road and Schuler Lane. 89-year-old female, head injury from a fall, 436-683.

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0: 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Long company made contact with the boyfriend who gave the, put in the improper code.
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1: 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We'll be clear.
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Peak Skull Vac, 35, Medic 3, Engine 130, 524 North James Street for an asthma attack, 620-646.

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1: 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EMS 10 will be second due. 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
1: 57.
0: I'll be 30 with New York Lincoln Victor Adam 3569, Lincoln Victor Adam 3569, on the on ramp northbound of 9 Hudson and South.
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1: What?
0: 100. 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

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I got a vehicle that needs to be moved for the worker down there on Ridge Street. 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

0: 60 control, peaks go back, 35 medic, 3 inch 130, 224 Smith Street, cross of Hudson Avenue and Grove Street, person feeling lightheaded. Peaks go back, 35 medic 3, engine 130, 224 Smith Street, for a person feeling lightheaded, 620-822.
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0: Yeah, just can you take a ride up 1218 South Division Street, Department 2. You're going to be looking to make contact with a Maria Mendez. She's standing by with a blue Honda in the parking lot there. Sounds like her dad is having some type of medical episode. She ultimately wants to get in touch with CRT, who aren't in until 0900, see if you can give her some assistance and guidance.

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1: 5B1 is the control. 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

0: 94. 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
1: 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So, no. Ball. Kind of got off.
0: 10-4. 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
0: 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Got information that one of the stolen vehicles from Main Street has been located. IFO that residence, a white pickup truck.
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0: 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I do have a VIN, though, if you need it.
1: 10-4, I'm in the area trying to listen for that vehicle.

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1: What's up?
0: Z-Buys, I have Lincoln William Nora 7122. It's being operated by Prince Marsh, south on Washington, passing New Yorker.
2: Tanfor, we're going to get some markings in the air. Just keep eyes on it.
0: All right, Tanfor.

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0: 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We are secure. One in custody.
1: Four copies. All of the units, temporary response, one in custody. Situation is under control.

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Engine 130, engine 131, Lada 58, 326 Nelson Avenue, for a Con Ed gas alarm. 20-minute ETA for Con Ed gas, 620-1343.

0: Detroit County Bus respond to stage way 57 Washington Avenue, 57 Washington Avenue. You speak for a patient, dementia, acting violent, police responding. 1348 with a report.
1: On the update, heavy odor of gas in the area, inside and out. Crews on the interior reporting 20.5% of the LEL.
2: Let me see, at the time of dispatch, you had a 20-20 minute ETA for Con Ed gas.
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Arrested. Arrested. Arrested. Arrested. Arrested. Arrested. Arrested. Arrested. Arrested. Arrested. Arrested. Arrested. Arrested. Arrested. Arrested. Arrested. Arrested. Arrested. Arrested. Arrested. Arrested. Arrested. Arrested. Arrested. Arrested. Arrested. Arrested. Arrested. Arrested. Arrested. Arrested. Arrested. Arrested. Arrested. Arrested. Arrested. Arrested. Arrested. Arrested. Arrested. Arrested. Arrested. Arrested. Arrested. Arrested. Arrested. Arrested. Arrested. Arrested. Arrested. Arrested. Arrested. Arrested. Arrested. Arrested. Arrested. Arrested. Arrested. Arrested. Arrested. Arrested. Arrested. Arrested. Arrested. Arrested. Arrested. Arrested. Arrested. Arrested. Arrested. Arrested

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1: Five, six, eight.

62844. 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
3: 4.

444 to 5852. He responded to Stop and Shop for a male that was previously banned from the area. Store wants him arrested this time. The male's going to be a black male, heavy set, about 5 feet tall, wearing a white shirt, baseball hat. He's currently sitting by the bench by the parlor aisle.

0: 58844. What was the script again?
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0: There is no name for a suspect. 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
0: Hey, convenience, can you swing by? We got paperwork for you to attempt to serve.
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0: Huntington Nelson in front of the Field Library. New York, Mary George Henry, 8649. Mary George Henry, 8649.
1: No, we're arriving. Do you have a updated nature of it?
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1: Hurry.

0: 4.
1: Check 1.
0: Operator 8-0 second. Am I clear for the build?

clear before the truck one. You're clear. Your court date is going to be 7:20. Correction, 7:30, July 30th.

0: 4438.
1: You respond to Bank and Main for a parking complaint. A caller states that there is a gray Hyundai sedan parked on the taxi stand.
0: 4.

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0: Run, Lincoln Victor Sam 6286, New York.
1: We want to see the response.
2: Can you go again with the plate?
0: Lincoln Victor Sam 6286.
2: Ops. 10-4, that's coming back to a blue 2025 Ford registered to Trans Equa Carga out of Jackson Heights. He's bound.
0: Try to get in contact with that RO.
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1: Go.
0: No number on file for that vehicle.

0: one of yours around?
1: I was able to find a number on Google. I called the number, and they're going to be sending that person to your location.
2: All right, 10-4.

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1: Carlos, Rigo Bay, Hui Landing, 855 Eichler Black, out of Allentown. Corrective lenses appears to be valid through 2030.
0: 10-4, can you run them in New York?
1: 10-4, standby.

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0: Subject is showing no New York license. Status is eligible. Carlos R. Boy Landy. Has a client ID number. Out of Vienna, New Jacob.
1: Several.

0: 284.
1: Okay.
0: I had a driver return back to the vehicle. Information taken for report. Dogs alive and well. Appears to be in good health.
1: 10-4.

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0: 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I'll be clear.
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0: 574.
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0: Harbor is issued.
1: That was...

0: 4-4 to Truck 1. Truck 1. Can you just respond to Washington and Requa if there's a water main break? Caller said he was walking by, said on Washington, right there, there's a water coming out of the ground. Goodbye.
1: Tower.

0: water coming out of one of the manholes here, Washington and Rico. It's manageable right now. Do you want to just let the water department know?
1: Yeah.
0: I'll be clear. It's not obstructing the roadway at all.
1: Yeah.

0: that's April 4th. Can you put me out just before the Sinclair with a group of disorderly youth?
1: 6210,
0: is that the location? This is the Sinclair disorderly group of youth fighting.
2: Highland or Washington?
3: Truck 1, I'm Whitefire, Washington. I'll see if it's that location.
0: No, it's Highland, Gourmet Deli now.

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1: Copy.
0: What do we got?
1: Everybody's on the
2: phone. I'm with one female. I just tamed her for the moment.
1: Everybody's been talking to the cops for the past few weeks, and nobody has
2: really
1: done
2: no
1: nothing.
2: Charges. Yeah, because I got Chase and Zaire stopped. We get to let them go, or...
3: Yeah, if you could just add them to the report for me, I'd appreciate it. There was a good amount of kids out here.
2: Yeah, 10-4.
4: Zach Mann to Officer Green. How do you copy?
5: Roger, clear.

Charlie Unit. Prepare to copy Apollo. 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We're going to try to look for them. 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

0: 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It's on. Port Salt.
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1: 60.
2: 51.
3: 61.
0: 56. The unit's getting multiple reports of shots fired, Woodside School, male shooter. No description at this time. I'm trying to get further, respond forthwith.
2: Causing a route.
3: 6-1 route.
0: 5-1 route. Units getting additional information. Sounds like we have multiple victims. GSW, unknown location in the school. Description of a male shooter, white male shooter. Nothing further. Still trying to get further.

getting a report. It sounds like one of the victims may be in the area of the gym.

0: units responding. You guys got anything yet?
1: Negative. We're going to be approaching Union Street side of the building. Do you have any further description?
0: 10-4, nothing on callback. Trying one more callback.

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1: Union Street side, rear of the building, by the maintenance area, Sally Port.

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1: Four copies.

0: vertical line opposite of Ridge. 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
1: Say again.
0: Upon arrival of the building, the alarm, the door to be entered, the alarm is going off. Follow the sounding alarm.
1: A4 copies. You guys have a warm zone established in front of the building on the right side, correct?
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That's 921 Divin Street, apartment 409, between Nelson Avenue and North Division Street, a 61-year-old male, high fever. Peekskillvac, 35-3, engine 130, 921. That's 921 Divin Street, apartment 409, between Nelson Avenue and North Division Street, a 61-year-old male, high fever. 1933, 656.

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Challenger 121, correction, ladder 58, 11, that's 11 North Broad Street, apartment 2A, Custom Main Street, Howard Street, a water condition. Intention 131, ladder 58, 11 North Broad Street, apartment 2A, a water condition, 19.968.

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